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1: Sofia, you just do it.
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3: 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You're rubbing your dirt on everyone's skirt. 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
3: Girl, I'm about to have a panic attack. I

If you had one shot, one opportunity to seize everything you ever wanted in one moment, would you capture it?